We feel that racism and sexism and class separation, that these are desecrations. And we feel that the American flag does not represent integrity, honor, justice, or truth.

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I'm a patriot to a land.

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0: Come women on, I know got geese got mean on, what's in sock, not bay wop, not bay sock, it's square wop, it's square sock, a gua, cockyo, look at that, I see no wop, oh that, as geese, hi hi.
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Ongoing till filled. 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A temporary caretaker for SML. 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Oh, that one passed as well. Sorry about that. A group care clerk, an accounts payable clerk, a custodian, a caseworker, generalist, and an accountant for KCWS. Ongoing tell Phil. For more information, you can contact hr@kcws.com. Okay, that wraps up right now for employment opportunities. Right now, Samson Income Support clients will be having the issuance today, starting at 10 at the Willowview Building. All right, I'll get you back into some more intertribal. One Ska, good morning.

0: An important reminder to please, if you see a stop sign, stop. Failing to stop at a stop sign is a significant fine, over $400 for failing to stop at a traffic control device. The same goes for traffic lights. In the name of safety, it is extremely important that you stop.
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We got the high sign on the floor. 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
3: 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I hope.
4: That was a good message from the Whitetail Boys. All right. Let me give you our forecast right now. It's currently 0 degrees. Feels like minus two. A high of 17 and a low of 7. So I'll warm up a bit. But how was your windshield this morning? Mine was all frosty. So winter's coming. All right. Our 5-day forecast. Tuesday, September 29, 15 degrees. 30% chance of rain and a low of 3. Wednesday, September 30th, Orange Shirt Day. Reconciliation is 13 degrees, so it's going to be a cold one, not too warm. 10% chance of rain and a low of 3. Thursday, October 1st, 30% chance of rain and a low of 4. Friday, October 2nd. 16 degrees, 30% chance of rain, and a low of 4. Saturday, October 3rd, 14 degrees, 20% chance of rain, and a low of 5. But that rain's going to turn into snow soon. All right, let's check out mass busing. Bus 58. Students will need to be dropped off. Bus is running 10 minutes late for bus 26. That was earlier, I guess. And all the other buses are running. How about that game on Saturday? Oilers beat the Flames in the pregame anyways. So it's a start. But tomorrow, puck drops for Florida at Carolina at 3. So that's all tomorrow. Montreal, Toronto at 5, New York at Boston at 6, Vancouver at Edmonton at 8 o'clock. Oh, it's been a long wait. Chicago at Vegas at 8:30. So that's our game schedules for tomorrow. All right, and let's go check out our community announcements. Right now, the Truth and Reconciliation Day for Montana's First Nations, Monday, September 28th, from 10 a.m. to 3 p.m. So it starts in 20 minutes here. There's a pipe ceremony, reading of calls to action, a TRC calls to action, and an information. All right, the feast starts at noon, so go check it out there in Montana. All right, Truth and Reconciliation Day Walk is on September 29th, tomorrow, at 10 a.m. to 2 p.m. over at the Samson Willowview Building. Honor Walk. Opening ceremony, community lunch and connection, guest speakers and performances, reflection and closing ceremony. 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Or call 780-585-3634. Every Child Matters Orange Shirt Day, Tuesday, September 29th, from 10 a.m. to 3 p.m. This is the community relay run. Everyone is welcome to run. It starts at 10 a.m., meeting at Wetaskiwin Walmart parking lot. They'll go over the safety rules from Wetaskiwin and Musquecheese RCMP will help. 12 p.m. over at the Nook in Ermineskin, bagged lunch. 1 p.m. the Nook building's visiting with elders. There's an open mic. Come share your story. All right. For more information, you can contact 780-555-4470. Ermineskin Women's Shelter Society. All right, that wraps it up for now. Oh, there's one more here. Every Child Matters for National Truth and Reconciliation Day. It's on the 29th and the 30th. Here It is. Sorry about this. This is a little slow. We're running a little slow here. Anyways, for more information for this one, you can contact 780-360-2927. Okay, that wraps up everything for now. I'll get you back into your morning program. Here's some more powwow.

0: Hello everyone, my name is Phyllis Webstad. I am Shawetmch from the Strachamch, Kennel Creek, Khatltum, Dog Creek First Nation, which is about 1.5 hours southwest from Williams Lake, BC. I grew up with my granny on the Dog Creek Reserve until I was 10, then moved with my auntie after she finished university. When I had just turned 6, I was sent to the St. Joseph Indian Residential School near Williams Lake, a place we called the Mission. My granny bought me a shiny new orange shirt to go to school in. When I got there, I was stripped, my clothing taken away, including my new orange shirt, and I never saw it again. I was no longer excited to be going to school. I wanted to go home to granny. I had to stay there for 300 sleeps. No matter how much all of us little kids cried, it didn't matter. No one listened to us. Our feelings didn't matter. We didn't matter. I am the third generation that attended residential school. Both my grandmother and mother attended the Mission for 10 years each. Every child matters, even if you're an adult. We must also remember those children that never made it and are no longer with us. I am humbled and honored that you are all taking part in Orange Shirt Day. When I was in school, I didn't know my own history. So I am overjoyed that you are taking part and learning the true history of Canada's First Peoples. Gukxjem, thank you.
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Dansen et autentic music, say bye out. And again, if you're just tuning in, Yaya here. Hope you all had a good weekend. It's a pretty chilly one out for December 28th. We are currently at 0 degrees right now. Feels like minus 2. It's going to be high of plus 17 today with a low of 7. For the rest of the week, Tuesday, September 29th, will be high of plus 15 with a low of 3. Wednesday, September 30th, will be high of plus 13 with a low of 3. And Thursday, October 1st, will be high of plus 14 with a low of 4. And Friday, October 2nd, will be high of plus 16 with a low of 4. Can't believe it's already going to be October soon. On to some headline news. Going on to globalnews.ca, Alberta, Ontario Premier set to share stage in Calgary to talk energy policy. Canadians more united despite separatist sentiment in Alberta, Quebec says. After two you stalked on Snapchat, reveal your kids' setting, police urge. You know, at this point, this is just my opinion. I think youth shouldn't even have social media. See what else is going on. As referendum looms, 70% of Albertans want province to remain in Canada. And that's just a few headline news. On to your local events, if you're wondering what's happening today in Muscogees. Well, over at Montana First Nation, they're having their Truth and Reconciliation Day. Everyone is invited to attend. It's going on right now, 10 a.m. to 3 p.m. We're going to have a pipe ceremony, reading of calls to action, TRC calls to action information, and a TRC community feast at noon. For more info or inquiries, please contact MISD. Today is also Samson Income Support Issuance Day. It will be given out at the Willowview Building till 3 p.m. today. A caseworker will be at Pigeon Lake Health Center today till 1 p.m. For more information, call 780-585-6680. 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That's happening at Pigeon Lake Health Center till 1 to 3:30 p.m. Open to all Samson Cree Nation Pigeon Lake members. You can contact 780-585-3793 extension 103 for more info. And yeah, it's pretty much all that's happening today. But with that, I also want to congratulate all the MCC graduates that graduated over the weekend. I believe there was 80, so right on. And with that, I'm going to get the morning and noon hour show started off with Van Morrison, Corb Lund, and Neil Young, only on 93.5 FM.

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Alrighty, time for your employment opportunities. Starting off with Samson, Samson Income Support, they're looking for a caseworker. 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Samson Administration is looking for a two-year contract ban administrator. 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Samson Public Works are looking for a heavy-duty mechanic. Deadline is October 2nd. Samson Finance is looking for a financial accountant. 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For your Ermenskin employment opportunities, they have quite a few. 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They're looking for executive and finance assistant. The deadline is today, September 28th. Ermenskin Property Management is looking for journeyman plumber. Deadline is September 29th. Ermenskin Personnel is looking for a three-year contract director. Deadline is October 2nd. Ermenskin Resources Development Department is looking for a Class 1 driver. The deadline is October 14th. Ermenskin Administration is looking for a council administrative assistant. Deadline is October 14th. And Ermenskin Powwow Committee is looking for one committee member. Deadline is October 14th. All those jobs, you can email faith@ermenskin.ca. 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You could also apply in person at the Samson Willow View Building. SREP, Smart Renewable Energy Department, they're hosting a basic drone training. They still have space for week 2, happening October 19th, 23rd. This is for Samson Cree Nation youth 12 to 30 years old. It is limited seats. So for more information, contact SREP 780-585-3793, extension 235, Devin Morin, or Tiffany Rain, extension 120. And that's your employment and training opportunities for the September 28th. Got a lot of jobs here in Muscogee, so if you want to make some sunyo, make sure you apply before the deadlines. And stay tuned for cultural events. I did receive a powwow update. Coming up, I have Eric Church.

0: Alrighty, for your cultural events, we have Paul First Nation Every Child Matters Powwow happening Wednesday, September 30th at the Win Nim School. Grand entries at noon. And host drum is Thunder Lake. We have another Every Child Matters for Truth and Reconciliation powwow September 30th in Calgary at the Bob Bahan Soccer Field. Grand entries at noon. And that's your cultural events. Safe travels to those who are going to head out to these powwows, whether that's Calgary or Paul Ban First Nation. And yeah, pretty soon we're going to be announcing round dance posters. So with that, back to some music. I want to remind listeners, get your birthday greetings in today before 2:30, as birthday specials at 2:45. And keep guessing for Donsomay Thuyon, Osa Wow. Very familiar word. But with that, back to some music.
1: Hello everyone, my name is Phyllis Webstad. I am Shawetmch from the Strachamch, Kennel Creek, Khatltum, Dog Creek First Nation, which is about 1.5 hours southwest from Williams Lake, BC. I grew up with my granny on the Dog Creek Reserve until I was 10, then moved with my auntie after she finished university. When I had just turned 6, I was sent to the St. Joseph Indian Residential School near Williams Lake, a place we called the Mission. My granny bought me a shiny new orange shirt to go to school in. When I got there, I was stripped, my clothing taken away, including my new orange shirt, and I never saw it again. I was no longer excited to be going to school. I wanted to go home to granny. I had to stay there for 300 sleeps. No matter how much all of us little kids cried, it didn't matter. No one listened to us. Our feelings didn't matter. We didn't matter. I am the third generation that attended residential school. Both my grandmother and mother attended the Mission for 10 years each. Every child matters, even if you're an adult. We must also remember those children that never made it and are no longer with us. I am humbled and honored that you are all taking part in Orange Shirt Day. When I was in school, I didn't know my own history. So I am overjoyed that you are taking part and learning the true history of Canada's First Peoples. Gukxjem, thank you.
2: Every child matters.
3: And I want to say to all the young Nietzsche's out there, wear your hair long for all the times that they cut our hair. Speak your language for all the times that was forbidden. Live your life to your fullest potential. Make your mind strong, your body strong, your spirit strong. Because when you do that, you will show the survivors the reward of what they have been fighting for all these years.
4: I'd like to encourage all of you youth, if you don't know your language, try to learn your language. Yes. We're becoming too Americanized. Where I grew up, we weren't allowed to speak our language. We weren't allowed to sing powwow songs. So I'd always go to my grandma's, you know, if I didn't know how to say something, or sometimes say in the wrong tense, and I would ask them, how do you say this? You need to learn your language if you don't speak it. That's the most important thing I feel among our youth, is don't forget who you are.
5: That's how Come Culture is so important, because it acknowledges our ancestors, the ones who are here before us. So without culture, we got nothing to stand on, because there's nothing behind us supporting us. It's like that backbone, that spine that you have. You need something to support that, and that is the root. So the culture brings you to your roots. It keeps you tied to that root. So that way, when you go out into the world, you know where your roots come from. That quote comes from a mother of five from the Mogotwin Research Group.

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6: Alrighty, and good morning. Again, if you're just tuning in, Yaya here. Quick weather update. We are currently at 6 degrees right now, but it feels like 5. It's going to be high of plus 17 today around 2-3 p.m. with a low of 7. For the rest of the week, Tuesday will be high of plus 15 with a low of 3. Wednesday will be high of 13 with a low of 3. Thursday will be high of plus 14 with a low of 4. And Friday will be high of 16 with a low of 4. And on to some headline news. Severe dust pollution blowing into Alberta community downwind of the oil sands, study warns. Local hockey fans adjust to watching NHL games without Hockey Night in Canada on CBC. And on to some globalnews.ca. Lawyer wins case against multinational firm behind day school settlement. Planned driving safety training campus in Vermont gets $38.5 million from province. And that's just a few headline news. On to your local events. If you're wondering what's happening today in Muscatrees. So, going on right now till 3 p.m., Montana First Nation is having Truth and Reconciliation Day today. They're going to have reading of calls to action, TRC calls to action information, and a TRC community feast at noon. Again, that's in Montana First Nation till 3 p.m. today. Also going on today, we have Samson Income Support Issuance Day. It'll be given out at Samson Woolleyview Building till 3 p.m. today. Caseworker will be at Pigeon Lake Health Center today till 1 p.m. For more information, contact 780-585-6680. 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And yeah, that's pretty much all that's going on today. So with that, I'm going to get the 11 o'clock started off with some Waylon Wyatt, Carter Faith, Ella Langley, Morgan Wallen, and some Zach Bryan featuring Maggie Rogers, only on 93.5 FM.

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Alrighty, back with your employment and training opportunities. 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The deadline is September 30th. Samson Public Works are looking for a heavy-duty mechanic. 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Deadline is today, September 28th. Ermanskin Property Management is looking for a journeyman plumber. Deadline is September 29th. Ermanskin Personnel is looking for a director. It's a three-year contract. Deadline is October 2nd. Ermanskin Resources Development Department, they're looking for a Class 1 driver. Deadline is October 14th. Ermanskin Administration is looking for a council administrative assistant. Deadline is October 14th. And Ermanskin Powwow Committee, they're looking for a one community member. Deadline is October 14th. 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Samson Cree Nation SREP Department, they're hosting a basic drone training. Week 1 is full, but they still have space for Week 2, which is happening October 19th to 23rd. This is for Samson Cree Nation youth 12 to 30 years old. Again, it is limited seats, so contact SREP 780-585-3793, Devin Morin, extension 235, or Tiffany Rain, extension 120. And yeah, it's your employment and training opportunities. You got quite a lot of jobs here in Muscogee and a few trainings. So if you want to check those out, make sure you apply before the deadlines. 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

0: Spotlight Hat and Boot, Biggest Earrings Contest, War Cry Lily Contest, Youth Team Dance, Purple Shirt Father and Son Team Dance, Orange Dress Mother and Daughter Team Dance, Tiny Tot Orange Regalia Special, and Orange Regalia Tiny Tot Special. Again, that's for the Paul Band First Nation Every Child Matters powwow happening September 30th at noon. We also have Every Child Matters for Truth and Reconciliation powwow same day in Calgary at the Bob Bahan Soccer Field. Grand entries at noon. And that concludes your cultural events. Safe travels if you can head up to these powwows. And with that, back to some music.
1: Are you giving your body the water it needs to keep you healthy? How do you know you're dehydrated? You're going to take your two fingers, pinch behind the back of the hand, and pull it up. Hold it there a few seconds. If it comes right down real quick, that means you're hydrated. If it comes down slowly, you're dehydrated. Drink your water so your body will love you.
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3: This goes out to all the natives around Muscogee. 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

morning, good afternoon. Again, if you're just tuning in, Yaya here. Hope you all are staying warm today. It's a pretty cold one out. And I hope you all are having a good Monday. Quick weather update. We are currently at 11 degrees right now, but it feels like 11. It's going to be high plus 17 today with a low of 7. Clear skies. And for the rest of the week, Tuesday will be high of plus 15 with a low of 3. Wednesday will be high of plus 13 with a low of 3. Thursday will be high of 14, low of 4. And Friday will be high of plus 16 with a low of 4. On to some headline news. I want to share something that's kind of been surfacing on social media. It happened, I think it was yesterday or 2 days ago in BC. So there was a reported white nationalist gathering. I wanted to kind of go more detail on this. Hold up. One moment here. If I can bring up the article real quick. So, a white nationalist group called Second Sons of Canada, they went to Olympus Reserve to harass and intimidate the folks there. So, this is in British Columbia, you know, next province over. So, they're attacking Indian residential school sites and organizations. There was a photo of them putting up a big banner asking "Got Bones" in reference to the children who died in residential schools. You know, first we were dealing with residential school denialists, and now this, which is crazy because, you know, in 2 days, September 30th is coming up, and, you know, just in my opinion, not Hawk Radio's, it's crazy, you know, like, we shouldn't have to be dealing with these things to this day. And, you know, goes with Alberta separatists and everything. I wish we could just come together, but sadly that's not the case. I want to read this headline on this situation. Quote, "We will not be intimidated," end quote. Chief after reported white nationalist gathering. BC politicians and leaders condemn reporting gathering, called it disgraceful and hateful. So this was actually, they actually also, I forgot to mention, they're hanging around the Kamloops residential school, like that site. Roughly 30 men donning white face masks and black caps standing together around the reserve while hoisting flags over their shoulders. So I just wanted to share this because, like I mentioned, you know, it does hit close to home, even though it happened in BC. Again, you know, Truth and Reconciliation Day is coming up, and all I can say is it's just crazy what's going on lately in the world. But other than that headline, I'm going to go straight to your local events. We got three things going on today locally. So Montana First Nation, they're having their Truth and Reconciliation Day today till 3 p.m., Right now, they're having their community feast. They're going to do readings of calls to action and TRC calls to action information. Today is also Samson Income Support Issuance Day at the Willowview Building till 3 p.m. Caseworker will be at the Pigeon Lake Health Center today till 1 p.m. For more information, contact 780-585-6680. Samson Cree Nation Communications and IT, they're having online safety in Pigeon Lake at the Pigeon Lake Health Center till 3:30 p.m. Starts at 1. It's open to all Samson Cree Nation Pigeon Lake members. Contact 780-585-3793, extension 103. Yeah, it's pretty much all that's locally happening today. So with that, I'm going to get the noon hour and lunch hour started off with some Bob Marley, "So Much Trouble in the World," because that way. And after that, I have Black Eyed Peas and The Sacred Souls.

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3: 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And again, Truth and Reconciliation Day in Montana First Nation, happening till 3 p.m. today. Right now, they're having their TRC Community Feast. Then they're going to talk about readings of calls to action, TRC calls to action information. 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At the Pigeon Lake Health Center from 1 to 3:30 p.m. Open to all Samson Cree Nation Pigeon Lake members. 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So Truth and Reconciliation Day Walk, Samson Community Wellness. 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They're going to have an honor walk, opening ceremony and welcoming, community lunch and connection, guest speakers and performances, and reflection and closing ceremony. 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Every Child Matters Orange Shirt Day, September 29th, 10 a.m. to 3:30 p.m. Community Relay Run. Mask High School students are running in honor and in honor of residential school survivors and the children who never made it home. Any questions or concerns, contact 780-585-4470. They're going to be meeting at Wetaskiwin Walmart parking lot at 10 a.m. At noon, they're going to arrive at NOK Building, and then 1 p.m., they're going to have visiting with elders. It is open mic. Come share your story. September 29th and 30th, Kispucknuck Health and Wellness, they're having their National Truth and Reconciliation Day. Contact 780-360-2927. Ermineskin Cree Nation MCTC, they're having their Every Child Matters Day, September 30th. They're going to walk from starting at Muscatrice Mall all the way to the TRC Monument by the schools. Walk starts at 10 a.m. You can contact for more info Ermineskin Cree Nation Events Department, 780-585-3741, or MCTC, 780-585-0016. And we have the Cray Family Farm Corn Maze, September 30th at 1 p.m. It's 4 tickets per family. Meals are provided. 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So yeah, it's a whole week for Orange Shirt Day or Truth and Reconciliation Day. And yeah, I hope to see you guys at these walks. Coming up, I have Chase and Status after these messages.
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4: 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Deadline is also September 29th. Samson Administration is looking for a band administrator. The deadline is September 30th. That's a 2-year contract. Samson Public Works are looking for a heavy-duty mechanic. Deadline is October 2nd. Samson Finance is looking for a financial accountant. 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The deadline is today, September 28th. Ermanskin Property Management is looking for a journeyman plumber. The deadline is September 29th. Ermanskin Personnel is looking for a director. It's a 3-year contract. Deadline is October 2nd. Ermanskin Resources Development Department, they're looking for a Class 1 driver. Deadline is October 14th. Ermanskin Administration is looking for a council administrative assistant. Deadline is October 14th. And the Ermanskin Powwow Committee is looking for one committee member. Deadline is October 14th. And for all those jobs, you can email faith@ermanskin.ca. 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The deadline is ongoing. 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They're hosting safety tickets for Samson Cree Nation members. 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Samson Cree Nation, SREP, they're hosting a basic drone training. Week 1 is full, but week 2 they still have space. It is limited. 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For more info, contact SREP at 780-585-3793, extension 235 Devin Morin, or extension 120 Tiffany Rain. And yeah, it's your employment and training opportunities. Again, we got quite a lot of jobs here in Muscatine, so if you want to make some senior, make sure to apply before the deadlines and stay tuned for your cultural events. I was trying to find if there's anything this weekend, but I could only find weekday powwows, so stay tuned for that.

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1: 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Mm-hmm. 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Everything that we do here, good, bad, or indifferent to this planet, affects the rest of the world. And so if we have good thoughts, we do good work, and we have a purpose, we will always win, because you can't lose by telling the truth.
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0: Open Show with DJ Yaya. Alrighty, well, that pretty much wraps up the morning and noon hour show with me, Yaya. Before I sign off, your cultural events, we have two powwows on the same day, September 30th. Paul Van First Nation is having an Every Child Matters powwow at the Wenham School. Grand entries at noon, and host drum is Thunder Lake. Same time, we have Every Child Matters for Truth and Reconciliation powwow September 30th in Calgary at the Bob Bahan Soccer Field. Grand entries at noon. And safe travels if you're going to head up to these powwows. And with that, I'm going to leave you guys off with Tash Sultana. Stay tuned with Ty Romeo at 1. Hope you all have a good rest of your Monday. Tune in again tomorrow. I'll have a new Cree word for you. So with that, Miyogi Sagunsik, muestas.
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2: When you think about the future, what does it look like? Seventh generation teachings remind us that everything that we do has a ripple effect. What type of ripples are you making? It is our responsibility as humans to preserve and protect the planet. Our health is a direct reflection of our environment and the way that we care for it or don't care for it. Energy will not move forward if it doesn't feel safe. How are we communicating with each other? How are we caring for each other? These are important questions to ask ourselves. Forging healthy relationships is essential for the success of future generations. Be a good ancestor.
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5: Good afternoon, Muscogee's. This is DJ Tyrone. You are on the Alternative and Rock Hour. All right, let's give you, right now we're currently sitting at 11, I'm pretty sure. 14 degrees, sorry about that. A high of 18 and a low of 7. Today's date is September 28th. It's 106. And one more day we're waiting for that puck to drop tomorrow at 8. So it was a long summer. All right, let's check out Mess Busing. See what's going on with them. All right, all Mess Busing. They are going. So there's no updates here. So your child can get dropped off at the road. Okay, other than that, let's check out a quick community announcement. Right now in Montana, they're doing their Truth and Reconciliation Day. It started at 10 and it ends at 3 p.m. So go check it out if you want to go walk around in Montana. And then at Samson Income Support Issuance Day is today and tomorrow at the Willowview Building from 3 o'clock. Sorry about that. And for more information, you can call Income Support at 780-585-6680 and go get your check. All right, we'll get you into some music right now. Here is some Foo Fighters, Nickelback, and Stone Sour.

0: Hey, this is Don Bernstedt. 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
1: And I'm back. So, did you guys check out the VMA Awards yesterday, last night? I didn't even know it was on. But anyways, Madonna, it's her first time being back at the VMAs since the kiss with Britney and Christina Aguilera. But she walked out with a lot of nominees. But she was nominated lots, and then she walked out with a few. Her and Taylor Swift was nominated 30 each, and yes, there was a lot anyways. And then Nirvana received the Video Vanguard Award. The Survivor members were up on stage there. One sparked a cigarette, and it was pretty cool. And then they had a remembering for Kurt Cobain, so that was awesome. Yeah, you should have checked it out. If you want to check it out, you can still go look onto it for VMAs. All right, other than that, let's look at some employment opportunities here. All right, we're going to look. A caseworker for Samson Income Support. 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And a heavy-duty mechanic for Samson Public Works. 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One committee member with the Ermineskin Powwow Committee. 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For more information, you can contact Devin or Tiffany at 780-555-3793, extension 235 or 120. Okay, that wraps up all the training and employment opportunities here at the Four Nations of Muscatine. I'll get you back into some more music here. Here's Papa Roach, Our Lady Peace, and Nirvana.

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6: 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And here are your long-term symptoms. 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Intense itching causing skin sores. 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Chronic meth use can lead to damaging long-term health effects, even when people stop using. 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

Well, that wraps up the Ty Romeo Show for this beautiful Monday. It was cold this morning, but it's 17 right now. 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
1: 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I'd just like to remind listeners out there, make sure you get those birthday greetings in as we have birthday greetings at 2:45. Give us a call, 780-585-4295. Well, I hope you all had a good weekend. As we're feeling the fall weather, getting chilly out there. That's what usually happens when the seasons change. We're sitting at 15 degrees right now here in Muscogees. 9 kilometer winds from the southwest. Your sunrise this morning was at 7:29 a.m. Sunset at 7:18 p.m. And this evening, dropping down to 12. Overnight, 7 degrees. Cloudy periods. Tomorrow morning, 9 degrees. By tomorrow afternoon, Tuesday's high of 14, low of 3. Wednesday, September 30th. High of 13, low of 3. Thursday, October 1st, high of 14, low of 4. And then Friday, October 2nd, high of 16, low of 4. That is your high and low temps for this week, as well as your current weather update for the Muscogees area. I'd just like to remind listeners as there's an office closure in lieu of Truth and Reconciliation Day on September 30th. However, you can still tune in to Hawk Radio, where we will be transferring over for an APTN live broadcast. And parents, guardians, please download the MESC Bus Status app. Get it on the App Store or Google Play. You can also go to their website, muskwicheesed.ca/bus-status. All the buses are on time this afternoon, which means drivers, pay attention out there. You see those yellow buses with their red lights flashing? Do not pass. Never, ever pass a school bus when the lights are flashing, as it is very dangerous and it is illegal. You will be reported. Now for your NHL schedule, as Muskwicheese minor hockey don't got the schedule yet. Season didn't start. But tonight, well, actually tomorrow, September 29th, we have Florida at Carolina, 3 p.m., Montreal at Toronto, 5 p.m., New York at Boston, 6 p.m., Vancouver at Edmonton, 8 p.m., and then Chicago at Vegas, 8:30. On to some headline news. More than 650,000 requests to vote by mail in referendum. That's a new update from Elections Alberta. Severe dust pollution blowing into Alberta community, downwind of the oil sands, study warns. And will Meta's data center raise Alberta power bills? Experts say it could. Some other headlines. Wapaniki reclaim land from United Church. That's in Nova Scotia. RCMP watchdog postpones report on BC resource standoff policing due to snap election. And a Cree wrestler launches media platform to promote the sport he loves. Also, the father of Nunavut has one more fight left to live in the territory he helped create. Carney government files third court challenge in First Nations child welfare complaint. And where are the documents? AFN still seeking uncensored RCMP spying file. Those are just some headlines on CBC Indigenous as well as CBC.ca. But there was one story that was circulating online that wasn't good at all, that was reported from Kamloops, BC. That white nationalists were gathering on the Tekloops de Sequimpi land to intimidate people is this, and they did had a gathering there anyways in Kamloops, BC, and the BC premier had made a statement, and this mask white national group that showed up on the First Nations land over there in BC by Kamloops area 3 days before Truth and Reconciliation Day. And residential school denialism fuels this kind of hate. Report it, call it out, and stand with survivors. That was just a statement from Brandy Morin, who's covering this story and has videos of the group, actually, that was in Kamloops, BC. What does this mean, Canada, when you have white supremacist groups that are showing up on First Nations lands? You know, and there's a full video of them. They're all lined up here. They're all wearing white masks. They all have black clothes on. They're carrying flags, and they're this isn't good, people. And it's not good when us as First Nations are experiencing a massive wave of racism and anti-Indigenous hate and residential school denialism, especially like a couple days before Truth and Reconciliation Day, September 30th. You know, these things, of course, they're not going to be on mainstream media, but you need to be aware of these things. And if you see or you're sadly involved in a situation like this, please report it to the RCMP right away. As it could be considered like a hate crime as well. Not good. But that was one thing that I seen that was circulating the other day online. Another thing, too, that I seen circulating was the 2026 MTV VMAs. And they showed the old bandmates of Nirvana coming together and accepting an award. So I thought that was pretty cool. Locally, what's happening around Muscogee's? 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They'll also be doing Issuance Day September 29th, 9:30 a.m. to 3 p.m. at Samson Willowview Building. You can always call 780-585-6680. And Montana First Nation, they're just finishing up their Truth and Reconciliation Day event. They had a pipe ceremony, reading of calls to action, TRC calls to action and information. They also had a feast at noon. 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And online safety in your hands with Samson Communications IT is going on right now at the Pigeon Lake Health Center, open to all Samson Pigeon Lake members. 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I'll have more updates. Stay tuned.

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And this is...

0: Well, September 30th, Poundmaker First Nation, Paul First Nation, Paul Penn First Nation. Sorry. Kind of hard to read on this POW poster. But Paul First Nation, Every Child Matters Powwow, September 30th, grand entry at noon, host Drum, Thunder Lake, MC, Elmer Rattlesnake, and Wilson Bearhead. Arena director is Justice Cree Sr. Every Child Matters, Truth Reconciliation Powwow, September 30th, 11 a.m. to 6 p.m. This is down in Calgary. At the Bob Baham Soccer Field, 4312 14th Avenue, Southeast Calgary. And that's what's happening on September 30th. Once again, let's keep our ceremony sacred. No drugs, no alcohol, no fighting. Just coming together for some much-needed blessings and healing.
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2: Let's do it, do it. Get painted.

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0: truth and reconciliation. Why is it necessary? The residential school system in Canada was in operation from 1831 to 1998. That is 167 years. 167 years of having our culture, our language, our way of life stripped away. 167 years of having children forcibly taken away from their homes, from their community, exposing them to physical, mental, and emotional abuse. 167 years of intergenerational trauma, which continues to pour its pain into the present. Today you can make a difference. Today you can acknowledge the truth. Recognize the ordeals that took and are taking place today. Educate yourselves on the effects the residential schools caused on First Nations.
1: The treatment of children in Indian residential schools is a sad chapter in our history. Two primary objectives of the residential school system were to remove and isolate children and to assimilate them into the dominant culture.
2: All she said to me was to be good and to listen, and she never said any more. I don't think they could even fathom what would happen.
3: They built these schools away from the reserve and run by the churches.
2: No one was allowed to touch each other or to talk to each other.
4: 99, that's you. You will learn to speak God's language.
2: Hear the steps coming towards the girls' infirmary, and I was the only one in there. And then I couldn't breathe.
3: I don't know what kind of God they have.
2: When I hear people that firmly believe that nothing happened in these schools, well, I can tell my story.
5: I was 6 years old when they took me to a residential school. I remember the day walking toward that school with my mother, and it was a silent walk, and I was so afraid. 20 or 30 little kids herded into the showers, and then your body being painted in white liquid of some kind, your hair cropped and then doused in kerosene. And that was pretty traumatizing. The school held roughly 220 people, half boys, half girls, and we were segregated. If I was caught waving at my sister, there'd be a punishment for it. And so as a result of that segregation, I never really learned any social skills that young people should be learning as they grow up. From a religious and spiritual perspective, of course, the churches lobbied hard to convert Indigenous people, Aboriginal people. They said that we were heathen and pagan. They targeted language in those things we had learned through all of millennia, to know where we came from, to know who we were, as something that had to be eliminated. Before that time, I lived in a place called Quayasims. They call it Guilford Island now. We harvested from the forest all of the animals that we needed to provide us sustenance, and from the ocean in front of us as well, all of the species of whales and mink and fish. And I had a connection to the environment around us. And so after having spent years in those schools, by the time we were ready to leave, most of us were pretty broken. Many of us, including myself, descended into addictions, alcoholism, and violence, and it was pretty difficult. Those schools lasted for over 100 years. There were over 150,000 little children

0: And the last school that closed in Canada was in 1996 in Saskatchewan. There was a history on this land that had been absolutely ignored. Nobody knew about the residential school legacy. Nobody knew about the intent of the Indian Act, the chronic challenges now facing Aboriginals. And we're starting to accept the idea that we have the shared history for which we all are responsible for. When the Truth and Reconciliation Commission report was submitted, I was in the room when Justice Murray Sinclair, the chair of the commission, denounced Canada. He had just recited a litany of intensive harms against Aboriginal people. And when he said, "Canada, you have committed cultural genocide," there was just a silence in that room, and then all of a sudden it erupted in euphoria. We said survivors want an apology from the Prime Minister in the House of Commons. And I was there and I heard the words, "I'm sorry," and then I couldn't see because my eyes were just flowing with tears. I was so happy that somebody had said, "I'm sorry." Canada, by the way, is the only Western country that has had a Truth and Reconciliation Commission. So we're trying to look through a new lens. We and Canadians, we as an Aboriginal, we celebrate each other, everybody cheering each other up as we move toward a more equal, prosperous future for all of us. My name is Chief Robert Joseph, and I believe that Truth and Reconciliation is Canada.
1: Hello everyone, my name is Phyllis Webstad. I am Shawetmch from the Strachamch, Kennel Creek, Khatltum, Dog Creek First Nation, which is about 1.5 hours southwest from Williams Lake, BC. I grew up with my granny on the Dog Creek Reserve until I was 10, then moved with my auntie after she finished university. When I had just turned 6, I was sent to the St. Joseph Indian Residential School near Williams Lake, a place we called the Mission. My granny bought me a shiny new orange shirt to go to school in. When I got there, I was stripped, my clothing taken away, including my new orange shirt, and I never saw it again. I was no longer excited to be going to school. I wanted to go home to granny. I had to stay there for 300 sleeps. No matter how much all of us little kids cried, it didn't matter. No one listened to us. Our feelings didn't matter. We didn't matter. I am the third generation that attended residential school. Both my grandmother and mother attended the Mission for 10 years each. Every child matters, even if you're an adult. We must also remember those children that never made it and are no longer with us. I am humbled and honored that you are all taking part in Orange Shirt Day. When I was in school, I didn't know my own history. So I am overjoyed that you are taking part and learning the true history of Canada's First Peoples. Gukxjem, thank you.
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Danza Gakkyo, 4 minutes after 3 o'clock, 15 degrees here in Muskwachese, a chilly autumn day. Yes, as we are in the turn of seasons, that's usually what happens with our weather. Gets chilly. So, because it's cold and flu season, make sure you are dressed warm, eating right, sleeping right, drinking plenty of water. Because whatever this nasty cold or flu bug that's going around is making a lot of people sick. Oh, sorry, we're at 17 degrees right now. 9 kilometer winds from the southwest. Your sunset at 7:18 p.m. Overnight, 7 degrees. Going to feel like 4 overnight. Last night was really chilly. It felt like winter. Tuesday, high of 14, low of 3. Wednesday, high of 13, low of 3. Thursday, high of 14, low of 4. Friday, high of 16, low of 4. That's your high and low temps for this week, as well as your current weather update for the Muskwachese area. 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And drivers, just pay attention out there, please. Some local headline news. Going on to globalnews.ca. About 658K mail-in ballots requested for Alberta referendum, half the workers hired. Former British PM David Cameron says Alberta separatism vote unlike Brexit. And Trump says Canada entitled as his trade ban on alcohol other goods nears. Why gold and silver prices are on the decline as bond yields rise. Alberta Ontario Premier set to share stage in Calgary to talk energy policy. And big contracts, young talent among NHL storylines. Those are just some headlines on globalnews.ca if you'd like to follow up on those stories. And just a reminder, Samson membership is requesting all Samson band members, please provide your address information, guardianship, name changes, and direct deposit forms. Even if they're previously submitted, you can bring that information in person to the Samson membership office. They're located on the main floor here on the Samson CTA building. 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And tomorrow we got two big events happening, so drivers, pay attention, be aware on Highway 2A as well as Highway 611 East. Samson Community Wellness is hosting the Truth and Reconciliation Walk, September 29th, 10 a.m., Samson 3 Mile to Samson Willowview, they're going to be walking to. 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You can also just show up.
Every Child Matters Orange Shirt Day event, Tuesday, September 29th, 10 a.m. Meet at Wetaskiwin Walmart parking lot. And then they'll be arriving noon at NOK. And this is Mesk High School students are running in honor and remembrance of residential school survivors and the children who never made it home. 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And contact Ermanskin Women's Shelter Society, 780-585-4470. Gasputnik Health and Wellness has National Truth and Reconciliation Day, September 29th, 30th. 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That's on September 29th and 30th. Louisville Tribe Health and Wellness. Every Child Matters Day, Wednesday, September 30th. Ermanskin Events Department and Muscogee's Cree Tribal Council are hosting events September 30th, 10 a.m. They're going to begin a walk south side of Muscogee's Mall to the TRC Monument. That's what's happening this week. A lot of TRC events. Just a reminder, folks, all Samson Cree Nation programs and services, as well as all Four Nations, will be closed September 30th in lieu of Truth and Reconciliation Day.

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Dansometo Yan. The translation we were looking for was for Osa Wow. Osa Wow. That means, what am I saying in Cree? Orange. Orange. So thank you to those correct callers that did call in. And we'll have a new word for you tomorrow, Tuesday, September 29th. Just a reminder, Sam's Cree Nation programs and services, as well as all four nations, they're going to be closed for National Truth and Reconciliation Day, September 30th, as it is a recognized holiday in honor of residential school survivors and loved ones and the ones that didn't make it home. So reflect on that day. Raise awareness on that day. Participate on that day. Light your smudge on that day. Tell your loved ones that are still walking on earth that you love them, appreciate them, and care for them, because our survivors that went through residential schools, they carried so much, and we owe it to them to honor them, to appreciate them and acknowledge them, and most importantly, love them. And for Muscogee's trivia, earlier today we announced Truth and Reconciliation Day for Monday, September 28th at 10 a.m. Who hosted it? Which nation? That was earlier today. If you know, give us a call. $100, cash in your hand. If not, we'll continue tomorrow for Muscogee's trivia.

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1: All right, go ahead.
0: Okay. Here we go. Here's something in the orange.

0: truth and reconciliation. Why is it necessary? The residential school system in Canada was in operation from 1831 to 1998. That is 167 years. 167 years of having our culture, our language, our way of life stripped away. 167 years of having children forcibly taken away from their homes, from their community, exposing them to physical, mental, and emotional abuse. 167 years of intergenerational trauma, which continues to pour its pain into the present. Today you can make a difference. Today you can acknowledge the truth. Recognize the ordeals that took and are taking place today. Educate yourselves on the effects the residential schools caused on First Nations.
1: The treatment of children in Indian residential schools is a sad chapter in our history. Two primary objectives of the residential school system were to remove and isolate children and to assimilate them into the dominant culture.
2: All she said to me was to be good and to listen, and she never said any more. I don't think they could even fathom what would happen.
3: They built these schools away from the reserve and run by the churches.
2: No one was allowed to touch each other or to talk to each other.
4: 99, that's you. You will learn to speak God's language. Hey!
2: I could hear the steps coming towards the girls' infirmary, and I was the only one in there. And then I couldn't breathe.
3: I don't know what kind of God they have.
2: When I hear people that firmly believe that nothing happened in these schools, well, I can tell my story.
5: I was 6 years old when they took me to a residential school. I remember the day walking toward that school with my mother, and it was a silent walk, and I was so afraid. 20 or 30 little kids herded into the showers. And then your body being painted in white liquid of some kind, your hair cropped and then doused in kerosene. And that was pretty traumatizing. The school held roughly 220 people, half boys, half girls, and we were segregated. If I was caught waving at my sister, there'd be a punishment for it. And so as a result of that segregation, I never really learned any social skills that young people should be learning as they grow up. From a religious and spiritual perspective, of course, the churches lobbied hard to convert Indigenous people, Aboriginal people. They said that we were heathen and pagan. They targeted language in those things we had learned through all of millennia, to know where we came from, to know who we were, as something that had to be eliminated. Before that time, I lived in a place called Quayasims. They call it Guilford Island now. We harvested from the forest all of the animals that we needed to provide as sustenance, and from the ocean in front of us as well, all of the species of whales and mink and fish. And I had a connection to the environment around us. And so

0: after having spent years in those schools, by the time we were ready to leave, most of us were pretty broken. Many of us, including myself, descended into addictions, alcoholism, and violence, and it was pretty difficult. Those schools lasted for over 100 years. There were over 150,000 little children. And the last school that closed in Canada was in 1996 in Saskatchewan. There was a history on this land that had been absolutely ignored. Nobody knew about the residential school legacy. Nobody knew about the intent of the Indian Act, the chronic challenges now facing Aboriginals. And we're starting to accept the idea that we have the shared history for which we all are responsible for. When the Truth and Reconciliation Commission report was submitted, I was in the room when Justice Murray Sinclair, the chair of the commission, denounced Canada. He had just recited a litany of intensive harms against Aboriginal people. And when he said, "Canada, you have committed cultural genocide," there was just a silence in that room, and then all of a sudden it erupted in euphoria. We said, "Survivors want an apology from the Prime Minister in the House of Commons." And I was there and I heard the words, "I'm sorry," and then I couldn't see because my eyes were just flowing with tears. I was so happy that somebody had said, "I'm sorry." Canada, by the way, is the only Western country that has had a Truth and Reconciliation Commission. So we're trying to look through a new lens. We and Canadians, we as an Aboriginal, we celebrate each other, everybody cheering each other up as we move toward a more equal, prosperous future for all of us. My name is Chief Robert Joseph, and I believe that Truth and Reconciliation is Canada.
1: Hello everyone, my name is Phyllis Webstad. I am Shawetmch from the Strachamch, Kennel Creek, Khatltum, Dog Creek First Nation, which is about 1.5 hours southwest from Williams Lake, BC. I grew up with my granny on the Dog Creek Reserve until I was 10, then moved with my auntie after she finished university. When I had just turned 6, I was sent to the St. Joseph Indian Residential School near Williams Lake, a place we called the Mission. My granny bought me a shiny new orange shirt to go to school in. When I got there, I was stripped, my clothing taken away, including my new orange shirt, and I never saw it again. I was no longer excited to be going to school. I wanted to go home to granny. I had to stay there for 300 sleeps. No matter how much all of us little kids cried, it didn't matter. No one listened to us. Our feelings didn't matter. We didn't matter. I am the third generation that attended residential school. Both my grandmother and mother attended the Mission for 10 years each. Every child matters, even if you're an adult. We must also remember those children that never made it and are no longer with us. I am humbled and honored that you are all taking part in Orange Shirt Day. When I was in school, I didn't know my own history. So I am overjoyed that you are taking part and learning the true history of Canada's First Peoples. Gukxjem, thank you.
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I'm just a cowpoke from Cheyenne to Douglas. 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

shelter for kids and a wife, giving a little of a soul every day, making overtime to keep the wolves away.

It's about mostly being good to your fellow man, which I think the world could use more of, and a lot of major inspiration behind it was a friend of mine who helped me get sober by taking me around the country and his own troubles, you know, and he'll remain nameless, but he inspired me to write it. I think the world could use more people to help each other, you know. I think that's important.

0: truth and reconciliation. Why is it necessary? The residential school system in Canada was in operation from 1831 to 1998. That is 167 years. 167 years of having our culture, our language, our way of life stripped away. 167 years of having children forcibly taken away from their homes, from their community, exposing them to physical, mental, and emotional abuse. 167 years of intergenerational trauma, which continues to pour its pain into the present. Today you can make a difference. Today you can acknowledge the truth. Recognize the ordeals that took and are taking place today. Educate yourselves on the effects the residential schools caused on First Nations.
1: The treatment of children in Indian residential schools is a sad chapter in our history. Two primary objectives of the residential school system were to remove and isolate children and to assimilate them into the dominant culture.
2: All she said to me was to be good and to listen, and she never said any more. I don't think they could even fathom what would happen.
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4: 99, that's you. You will learn to speak God's language. Hey!
2: I could hear the steps coming towards the girls' infirmary, and I was the only one in there. And then I couldn't breathe.
3: I don't know what kind of God they have.
2: When I hear people that firmly believe that nothing happened in these schools, well, I can tell my story.
5: I was 6 years old when they took me to a residential school. I remember the day walking toward that school with my mother, and it was a silent walk, and I was so afraid. 20 or 30 little kids herded into the showers. And then your body being painted in white liquid of some kind, your hair cropped and then doused in kerosene. And that was pretty traumatizing. The school held roughly 220 people, half boys, half girls, and we were segregated. If I was caught waving at my sister, there'd be a punishment for it. And so as a result of that segregation, I never really learned any social skills that young people should be learning as they grow up. From a religious and spiritual perspective, of course, the churches lobbied hard to convert Indigenous people, Aboriginal people. They said that we were heathen and pagan. They targeted language in those things we had learned through all of millennia, to know where we came from, to know who we were, as something that had to be eliminated. Before that time, I lived in a place called Quayasims. They call it Guilford Island now. We harvested from the forest all of the animals that we needed to provide as sustenance. And from the ocean in front of us as well, all of the species of whales and mink and fish. And I had a connection to the environment around us. And so after having spent years in those schools, by the time we were ready to leave, most of us were pretty broken. Many of us, including myself, descended into addictions, alcoholism, and violence, and it was pretty difficult. Those schools lasted for over 100 years. There were over 150,000 little children. And the last school that closed in Canada was in 1996 in Saskatchewan. there was a history on this land that had been absolutely ignored. Nobody knew about the residential school legacy. Nobody knew about the intent of the Indian Act, the chronic challenges now facing Aboriginals. And we're starting to accept the idea that we have this shared history for which we all are responsible for. When the Truth and Reconciliation Commission report was submitted, I was in the room when Justice Murray Sinclair, the chair of the commission, denounced Canada. He had just recited a litany of intensive harms against Aboriginal people. And when he said, "Canada, you have committed cultural genocide," there was just a silence in that room, and then all of a sudden it erupted in euphoria. We said, survivors want an apology from the Prime Minister in the House of Commons. And I was there and I heard the words, "I'm sorry," and then I couldn't see because my eyes were just flowing with tears. I was so happy that somebody had said, "I'm sorry." Canada, by the way, is the only Western country that has had a Truth and Reconciliation Commission. So we're trying to look through a new lens. We and Canadians, we as an Aboriginal, we celebrate each other, everybody cheering each other up as we move toward a more equal, prosperous future for all of us. My name is Chief Robert Joseph, and I believe that Truth and Reconciliation is Canada.
6: Hello, everyone. My name is Phyllis Webstad. I am Shawetmch from the Strachamch, Kennel Creek, Khatltum, Dog Creek First Nation, which is about 1.5 hours southwest from Williams Lake, BC. I grew up with my granny on the Dog Creek Reserve until I was 10, then moved with my auntie after she finished university. When I had just turned 6, I was sent to the St. Joseph Indian Residential School near Williams Lake, a place we called the Mission. My granny bought me a shiny new orange shirt to go to school in. When I got there, I was stripped, my clothing taken away, including my new orange shirt, and I never saw it again. I was no longer excited to be going to school. I wanted to go home to granny. I had to stay there for 300 sleeps. No matter how much all of us little kids cried, it didn't matter. No one listened to us. Our feelings didn't matter. We didn't matter. I am the third generation that attended residential school. Both my grandmother and mother attended the Mission for 10 years each. Every child matters, even if you're an adult. We must also remember those children that never made it and are no longer with us. I am humbled and honored that you are all taking part in Orange Shirt Day. When I was in school, I didn't know my own history. So I am overjoyed that you are taking part and learning the true history of Canada's First Peoples. Gukxjem, thank you.
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